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I'm Jody Peterson. Thanks for being with us here on The Solution. Well, here we are at the end of another week and very close to Burlington High School graduation. It's very exciting, really fun time of transition, and I hope that things are going well for you. My guess is you've got a lot going on because there's just a lot going on in Burlington right now, and that's a good thing. You know, important to try to keep a balance, important to try to remember what priorities are, important to take a little time to just breathe and, you know, do some things that are important to you and be deliberate about the time that you have, because when things get busy, it's easy to just, you know, let things come to you. But then you're like that garbage disposal that hasn't been run, and things just start to back up and it gets a little stinky. And so we got to make sure that we are deliberate about flipping that switch and getting everything through that needs to get through, so that systems can keep running properly. So we've got a lot of great music for you tonight to help you maybe refocus a little bit and, just be able to take a breath. And I think it's going to be a good one. So I'm so glad that you are here with us tonight on 89.1 WBSD. I'm Jody Peterson. Thanks so much for being with us here on The Solution.

You're listening to 89.1 to VSD. I'm Jody Peterson. Thanks for being with us here on The Solution. Hope you enjoyed that song, and hope that it got your blood going and your groove thing in check. I always like a good song that I can kind of move to, so maybe got some kitchen dancing in on that one. Hope you did. I feel like we are finally getting to the summer, and the weather is thinking about cooperating. I don't know. A few days ago, it said that we were going to have weather in the 80s in the next week, but that has changed. It still looks like some 70s are going to muscle their way through, which is great. I'll tell you what, in all honesty, with the last week of school upon us, truthfully, the cooler weather does keep things a little calmer. So I'm not saying this, you know, like it's a bad thing that we don't have 80s, but I also really feel like we're getting to the end of May, and I feel like if we have broken 80 twice, I don't know, maybe I'm getting greedy. Maybe I'm getting greedy. 80 sounds more like a June thing, but I feel like it has visited us in May multiple times before, you know, a little 80 degree day here, a little 80 degree day there. I guess, again, I can't complain. Yesterday, I was looking at Facebook, and J.D. Rudd was on there, and he was reminding us of the, gosh, it had to be 25, 30 years ago, where we had the Sunday Mother's Day blizzard, and we got 8 inches of snow in some parts of the area. It was crazy, and it was also gone by the end of the day, which was also crazy. So we don't have that going on, so, you know, I guess I can wait for 80s. If you look at your 10-day forecast, it looks like you will see at least a day that will be flirting with 80 degrees, so, you know, not a bad thing. Anyway, we have just over a week of school left before graduation, and students are starting to think about what they might want to do with the rest of their lives. And I'll be honest with you, that's early. 16, 17, 18 years old, that's still early. And there really are not a lot of people who are solid, like, this is what I for sure want to do. This is the job that I want. So I was with that small minority. I knew pretty early on that I wanted to be a teacher, and for the most part, I do love it. There have been a lot of changes in education over the 30-some years that I have been in education. A lot of changes, some major, some minor, some community and society, some within the pedagogy, if you will, the methodology of teaching, some within the district. So there's a lot of change. I guess that's something that, like, I don't love change. I don't know

I don't know how much you listen to The Solution, but I don't love change. It's very difficult for me. It's very difficult for many people. There's other people that really embrace it. If you embrace change, this might be the career for you. But I knew that I wanted to be a teacher. It's early to know for sure. In fact, I don't know if this is still the case, but even when my kids were going to school, they wanted you to, you know, declare a major before you even got going. Like, what are you going into? Understanding, though, the college more than anyone probably, that you might not stick with that, all right? So they kind of want to get an idea of where we're going with this, you know? It is good to start with an end in mind, but it's not good to, like, pick something just for the sake of picking something and saying, well, that's what I picked, so that's what I'm doing, you know? And I hear people regularly talk about when they go to college, which, you know, there's many people that are not going to college. And quite frankly, college expenses are so insane that, you know, in some situations, you know, there's a really good argument to not go. Of course, I think that it's great because just to learn and to understand different perspectives and to, you know, these breadth of knowledge requirements, which is, you know, where I was kind of going with this. Like as a teacher, like I'm not going to teach math ever, right? But I needed math. I needed to take, you know, like two or three classes of math and two or three classes of science and whatever. The math people had to take two or three classes of English and two or three of history, you know, the arts and whatever. But it really does round out your education. It really does just give you a lot of information. And you don't know exactly what you're going to need and what you're not going to need. But I don't think there's anything wrong with learning more and just being able to navigate in all of the areas of your life that are coming up that you didn't even know were coming up. And so I think that the breadth of knowledge classes are not just, as some would see it, you know, a way for the university to make more money. Are they making more money? Sure. Does that hinder me from growing as a person by taking breadth of knowledge classes? No, I think it's a good idea, honestly. I think it's good to learn. I think it's good to be shoved out of our comfort zone every once in a while. I think that's a life lesson as well. I think people are going to get shoved out of their comfort zones in a lot more areas than they want to, because that's just life, right? I mean, God even said, there will be trouble. So it's not like it's a surprise that there's going to be trouble. And so it's good to have problem-solving skills, and you get that in college. And so, you know, I think it's great. But do you have to go to college? No. My dad did not go to college. He is one of the smartest men I know, reads all the time, and he's just very funny, very witty, very clever, very giving, very wonderful. You know, there are a lot of jobs right now in the trades that are so underserviced, and this is why, you know, if you have to call a plumber or an electrician, you're going to pay out the nostril because we don't have enough people in those trades. And so, you know, it's good to have people that know how to lay carpet and construct buildings. And there's just a lot of areas in the trade that that are important and are needed, are necessary, and great careers to be a part of. And so, but, you know, what do you want to do? I think it's extremely important, and we'll talk more about this after the next set, but to be in something that you enjoy. I mean, if you figure the average Joe is going to work from the time we'll say 22 to 62, that's 40 years. And so if you are working in a job that you hate for 40 years, boy, that's a long time to hate what you're doing for a third of your life. You know what I mean? That's a long time. 8 hours a day out of 24 hours, you know? And so it's important to think about. And likewise, just because you're making more money doesn't mean, you know, like that's the job, right? Because I want to make more money.

Because you can be making money and still be very unhappy. You can be making money and be without real love and commitment and focus and priorities. And so that's it. Money is not the answer, right? In fact, sometimes it causes even more of an issue. But yeah, we'll talk more about that when we come back. You're listening to 89.1 WBSD. I'm Jody Peterson. Thanks for being with us here on The Solution.

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I'm Jody Peterson. Thanks for being with us here on The Solution. Hope you're having an incredible day, an incredible night, an incredible week. It's May, man. That's pretty exciting. Warm weather's right around the corner. I can smell those Italians smoking on the grill as we speak. On a little side note here, just kind of looked into, I was looking at dietary stuff, which I do from time to time, trying to encourage myself to eat better and more consistently, get out there and exercise. And so I wanted to look into, you know, healthy ways to prepare food. Now, grilling is on the list, but it's also important to know that, you know, like when you're making burgers and sometimes they're like juicing all over and causing a lot of smoke. Well, that smoke, just like in smoking, can be bad for your body. And so they suggested, like, if there's any way to pre-cook your food, like if you're making brats, it's going to cause less smoke when you do the cooking. It's on the charcoal for less time. Also, you can do like the indirect heat where, you know, if your burgers are juicing, they're not landing on the hot coals because the hot coals are on the other side of the grill. And that indirect heat actually produces a much more consistently cooked burger or whatever it is you're cooking. And so just a side note for something that I looked into, I can smell the deliciousness of the smoke in the grill, but I just want to make sure that I'm doing it in the most healthy way possible. So anyway, we've been talking tonight about these students that are about to graduate and what are they going to do with their lives. And, you know, it's okay for them to not know yet. It's okay, young adults, for you to not know exactly what you're going to do yet. You've got a long life ahead of you, God willing. And so it's important to think about some things. And, you know, some people do some traveling and some people get involved in, what am I looking for? Like a nonprofit, you know, helping out or serving. Some people go into the military, some into trade, some into college, some right into the workforce. And there's just a lot of opportunities. And if you think about all the opportunities, I mean, that's a lot of decisions to make, right? What do I want to do? What do I not want to do? What are the benefits? What are the challenges? You know, I mean, one of the benefits to not going to college is not having a big fat wad of debt 4 years from now, and hopefully being able to get a job in the field that you're going into. And, you know, good planning definitely helps this. It's not a guarantee, but it definitely helps it. But, you know, if you're going into the trades, there may be schooling involved and maybe there won't be. It just depends on a lot of different things. What trade are you planning on going into? And, you know, is there apprenticeships? Is there on-the-job training? Do you have to go to school? You know, if you're like going into the police force, and it really kind of depends on a lot of different things. And that's the kind of stuff, right, that the next 4 years will hopefully, you know, kind of get going.

going. Some people are just like, man, that was a lot of schooling, and I do want to go back to school, but I don't know if I want to go back yet. And then there's the other school of thought, which is if you don't go back to school right away, you might not go back to school at all. It's easy to just get involved in the, you know, the money making, and all of a sudden you're in the grind, and all of a sudden you're in debt, and all of a sudden you're, you know, right? Because college debt isn't the only kind of debt we can find. A lot of times, especially if you're only making, you know, not a lot of money, which going to college, right, it ups the likelihood of what you're

really kind of depends on a lot of different things. And that's the kind of stuff, right, that the next 4 years will hopefully, you know, kind of get going. Some people are just like, man, that was a lot of schooling, and I do want to go back to school, but I don't know if I want to go back yet. And then there's the other school of thought, which is if you don't go back to school right away, you might not go back to school at all. It's easy to just get involved in the, you know, the money making, and all of a sudden you're in the grind, and all of a sudden you're in debt, and all of a sudden you're, you know, right? Because college debt isn't the only kind of debt we can find. A lot of times, especially if you're only making, you know, not a lot of money, which going to college, right, it ups the likelihood of what you're

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I'm Jody Peterson. Thanks for being with us here on The Solution. We have been talking tonight about, you know, these young adults that are getting ready to spread their wings and get out there on their own and be independent. And it's a really exciting time for these young adults to start making a lot of their own decisions and becoming, you know, financially independent. And it's also a time, you know, I feel like there's positives and negatives, there's pluses and minuses. And I think that it's the same way for parents as well, right? Because on the one hand, it's hard. Like, you have built this life.

for on this family, and you've got these kids, and they're wonderful, and they're such a part of you, and they've been there for so long, and now they're going to leave, and that's hard, and that's challenging. And then on the other side, you know, like having a family is expensive, and you know, these young adults, it's just the natural part of things that they want to be more independent. And when they do, you know, there's more pushback than there has been in the past. And they want to, you know, challenge some of the rules that you have. And they want to, you know, do some things that they've been told, you know, are not a good idea, but they don't understand why. And so they want to learn for themselves. And that's a challenging time. And so, right, it could be a good time to experience, you know, life without all of those challenges as they move on and move out and, you know, move off to college or get their first apartment or whatever it is. It's a transitional time, I think, for parents and for students and those, you know, young adults that are making their way into this life, you know, getting on that that entrance ramp that's going really fast, and there's a lot going on, and so we really gotta, you know, check and see what's coming, look in the rearview mirror a little bit, and hopefully make that safe entrance into the fast lane. And yeah, it's just it's a lot. It's very transitional and very exciting. Well, the good news is that God is with us every step of the way. And, you know, there are times, especially during these really big life changes for young adults and for their parents, where we are just like in uncharted territory. And, you know, every child is different. So even if you've been through this already with one and now you're going through it with another one, like it can be a whole different ball game. But it still comes with challenges and exciting things as well. And God is there to walk through it with us. And sometimes that's so good, right? Because there are times where we really just don't know what to do. There are times where we really are just like, I don't know what the next step is. There are times where we're like, I don't know how to move forward. Or I'm really scared, or I'm really sad, or I'm really excited, but I just don't know what's next. And so it's so good that we can call out to God. In fact, He wants us to. He wants to help guide us. He wants to flash that light on our feet so we can see the next steps, you know, maybe not get all of the questions answered about what's coming, but it's just good to know when you're going through it with somebody who you know has your back, who cares about you, cares about your best interests, and has connections. Like, God is just such a good, loving, and faithful God, and He wants to walk through these challenging times, but not just through the challenges. Even when things are going great, He wants to be a part of that as well, just like any good parent wants to do with their children, be there to help them out, but also celebrate all of the good things that are going on. So I just pray that you will have the opportunity to invite God into this time in your life, whether it's transitional or, you know, the same old, the day after day, what might seem as mundane. Never miss out. Like, God has something for you every day, a blessing, and He wants us to enjoy every day. He wants to pour in us as we pour into others. And so it's just so good to know that there's this life process going on and that He is there for us every single day. So, Burlington, I hope you have an incredible week and that you are so blessed. You can't help but ooze that blessing out onto others around you. Have an amazing week. And I hope the weather cooperates with us. Good night, Burlington.

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'Twas in another lifetime, one of toil and blood, when blackness was a virtue, the road was full of mud. I came in from the wilderness, a creature void of form. Come in, she said, I'll give you shelter from the storm. And if I pass this way again, you can rest assured I'll always do my best for her, on that I give my word. In a world of steel-eyed death and men who are fighting to be warm, come in, she said, I'll give ya shelter from the storm. Not a word was spoke between us, there was little risk involved. Everything up to that point had been left unresolved. Try imagining a place where it's always safe and warm. 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
1: Christopher Minutes, thoughts on making every day count. I'm Tony Rossi. In his effort to bring together small groups of people to grow in faith and friendship, Bishop John Dolan of the Diocese of Phoenix, Arizona, created the program Christ in Our Neighborhood. As reported in the Catholic Sun, people in a parish come together to read free reflections on the upcoming Sunday Mass readings, along with questions for discussion and a recommended task. Bishop Dolan observed, "A lot of times people will come to these gatherings with no faith or theology, or with personal struggles or troubles with the church. But when they gather in a small group, they are speaking with friends. It all leads to breaking open the Word of God together and fostering community." This message was brought to you by the Christophers. Thanks for listening, and remember that it's better to light one candle than to curse the darkness.

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This is Michael, and TGIF. Enough said. After this weekend, one more week of school, and then I'm out of here. Well, I'm still going to be here for the radio station, but that's just it. Up next is Intergalactic by Beastie Boys.

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0: More music, more variety, 89.1 WBSD Burlington. This is Michael, and we recently posted something on our Instagram, at WBSDFM, if you want to check that out. Congratulating Daphne for being our second live show in over 10 years. The first one being the Red Letter Show with Graham Kimball, which is on today at 5 p.m. if you want to check that out. 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
0: 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This is Michael, and it's almost that time of the year for the Burlington Backyard Bash. Well, technically...

technically it's the first ever Backyard Bash, but it's basically the Jamboree under a new name. So it'll still have stuff like carnival rides, music, to name a few. This will happen June 11th through the 14th. Up next, we got Good to Be by Goose.

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No shame, ladies, do your thing. 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Picture black saying, oh yes.

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More music, more variety. It's your girl, Anila. Starting off, we have a classic. Up next is Let's Dance by David Bowie.

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Burlington's number one station, 89.1 WBSD. This next song is one I don't think I've heard before. It's called Some Nights by Fun. Up next.

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0: Wait, there's more. Don't think that we can take too much more. Pray that there's a bottom somewhere in sight. 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
1: 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It's still Anila. The weather outside is actually really nice, so get outside, touch some grass, go to the mall or something. Just go take a walk. It's going to be so nice. It's supposed to hit like 77 at some point, and that is just amazing. So the sun's going to be out, so you should also be out. Go enjoy the sun and the amazing summer. And up next, to end off the hour, we have So What by Pink.

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0: 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It's your girl, Anila. To start off the hour, we have a classic. Up next is Never There by Cake.
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There's gonna be another cat coming out looking like me, sounding like me next year. I know this. 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

0: informal settlements. These unplanned areas are often densely packed and lack municipal services.
1: They're often in low-lying areas that are prone to flooding. They have generally poor drainage, unsafe water, and all of these problems are exacerbated by often a lack of sanitation.
0: That's Diego Ramirez Levering of Monash University in Australia. He says when it rains, stormwater can mix with wastewater and flow into streets and homes. In many areas, the problem is getting worse as climate change brings more heavy downpours.
1: So in a way, climate issues become health issues, and the intersection of those two is really quite dangerous.
0: So to help, he's part of a global initiative that's improving infrastructure in a dozen communities in Indonesia and Fiji. They've installed private toilets, stormwater drains, septic tanks, and artificial wetlands that help filter water pollutants. And now they're studying how the changes affect the health of young kids, who are especially vulnerable to illness from water contamination. So the team hopes to build climate resilience and improve people's health and well-being all at the same time. Climate Connections is produced by the Yale Center for Environmental Communication. To learn more about climate change, visit climateconnections.org.
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Story tonight, man. I got a couple album birthdays for you. Combat Rock by The Clash just turned 44. I Don't Want to Grow Up by The Descendants just turned 41. I got some news about Trump's, I think it's the Border Patrol chief. I got a funny joke with that one lined up. I think you're going to like it. In the meantime, What Do I Get by The Buzzcocks. Check it out.

Hey, how you doing? It's the Red Letter Show coming at you live from 89.1 WBSD. More music, more variety. I am your host, Graham Kimmelman. I've got a good show lined up

Hey, it's the Red Letter Show coming at you live. Oh, this guy interrupted me, huh? Hey, it's the Red Letter Show coming at you live from 89.1 WBSD. More music, more variety. I'm your host, Graham Kimmel. Check this out. I got the Ian McKay Hour, Minor Threat, fronted by Ian McKay, followed by Fugazi, also fronted by Ian McKay. Check it out, huh?

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That brings an end to the Ian McCabe 6 minutes on the Red Letter Show, coming at you live from 89.1 WBSD. More music, more variety, but we still got that 80s punk going right here. Don't Want to Know If You're Lonely by Husker Du. Great track. I got some Bad Brains.

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More music, more variety. I'm your host, Graham Kimmel, and I've got your first album birthday for you. 41 years of I Don't Want to Grow Up by the Descendants. Classic punk record with a melodic tune to it, one could say. It's like easy listening punk, you know what I mean? I really like it. I think you're going to try it out. This track is Silly Girl. Check it out.

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0: 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More music, more variety. I'm your host, Graham Kimball, and I've got a little bit of a break lined up for you, but right after that, it's back to the music, man. 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
4: So I have a question, and hey, this is the Red Letter Show. So McGruff the Crime Dog, right? That's what you just heard. Was that not like a pirate voice? Why is the dog a pirate? I'm afraid I don't really understand that. Anyways, 90s, Sepultura doing their track, Refuse, Resist. Very good one. Classic. Favorite of mine. Check it out.

Hey, it's the Red Letter Show coming at you live from 89.1 WBSD. More music, more variety. I'm your host, Graham Kimball. Border Patrol Chief Michael Banks has resigned. It's a little bit old news, but I wanted to talk about it. Okay, wow. Now, this comes after multiple allegations of sexual contact with prostitutes in Colombia and Thailand, which is obviously amoral. But I think there might be a silver lining here, folks.

the prostitutes Banks hired were adults, he has the moral high ground over everyone else in this administration. And I'm not going to explain that joke to you, because if you're worth listening, you know what I'm talking about. Don't get mad at me, it's in the files, know what I'm saying? Hey, right here I got the Deftones doing their track, My Own Summer, Shove It. Check it out.

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More music, more variety. I am your host, Graham Kimball, and I've got some news for you. Combat Rock by The Clash just turned 44 years old, basically decrepit, barely even a human.

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More music, more variety. I'm your host, Graham Kimmel. Right now, I got the Ultimate Posers, the Sex Pistols, lined up for you. 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

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More music, more variety. I'm your host, Graham Kimball. There's going to be a Hunter's Ed class in town soon. David W. Thompson and some other instructors plan on delivering a DNR Hunter Certification Education class at 9 a.m. on May 16th. 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

acid khaki in foreign mud for the World War cameras and lovers of blood. 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

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More music, more variety. I'm your host, Graham Kimball. Tomorrow night at 7 p.m., there's going to be a show at the Cactus Club at 2496 South Wentworth Avenue in Milwaukee. You got Death Fiend, Adrenochrome, and Jesuve performing a benefit show for immigrant rights group Voces de la Frontera. Doors at 6:30, music at 7, $10 at the door. That's tomorrow night at the Cactus Club, 2496 South Wentworth Avenue in Milwaukee. Here's two tracks going out to ICE for you. Check it out.

0: 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More music, more variety. I'm your host, Graham Kimball. I've got a little bit of a break lined up for you, but right after that, we're getting into some metal. So stick around, huh?
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0: 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Here's my medal I promised you, The Number of the Beast by Iron Maiden. Check it out.
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it's the Red Letter Show coming at you live from 89.1 WBSD. 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I've got to go get that beauty sleep. You know what I'm saying? 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